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4: Right then, let's start the show. It's 6 o'clock.
5: Good morning. It's Monday, the 7th of September. I'm Sasha Keogh with the latest news, sports and weather. Starting with news from just across the border, and Germany's far-right AfD has won a landslide victory in a key regional election in the state of Saxony-Anhalt, a result seen as a rebuke for Chancellor Friedrich Merz. The party took 44% of the vote, more than double its previous support, and well ahead of Merz's CDU on 18%. It's fallen just short of a majority, meaning a long, difficult process now lies ahead to form a new government. Back to national news, and with the new school year starting soon, a new report from the European Commission's Eurodice network shows that Luxembourg remains Europe's top payer of teachers. Secondary teachers here start on almost €92,500 a year, which is around 2.6 times more than in France and roughly 7 times more than in Bulgaria. But once purchasing power is factored in, the gap narrows sharply, with German teachers' real income coming close to Luxembourg's. It's the final week of the Schubefeuer, with the last day on Wednesday. Police say call-outs on the Glacis have fallen over the past 3 years, thanks to a dedicated police station and heightened patrols backed by colleagues from France, Germany and Belgium. Moving to international news, and at least 5 people have been killed after an Amazon cargo plane overshot the runway at Miami International Airport, crashing into vehicles and catching fire. Officials say 5 more people have been seriously injured. The Boeing 767, arriving from Puerto Rico, struck several vehicles, trapping some occupants, while crews search for the pilot and co-pilot. It's not clear whether they survived. Ukrainian President Volodymyr Zelensky says he expects the war with Russia to continue into winter after talks in Kyiv with Donald Trump's envoy Steve Witkoff and Jared Kushner. No major breakthrough was announced. Officials from Ukraine, Europe and the US are now set to meet again, with Zelensky calling for a trilateral meeting including Russia. And in sport, Kimi Antonelli stormed from the back of the grid to win the Italian Grand Prix at Monza yesterday, seeing off Mercedes teammate George Russell. It's his 7th win of the season. We'll have more on these stories at 7, but for now, check out rtltoday.lu for all your latest news. Today starts with a mix of thicker cloud and sunny spells, with isolated showers and the odd brief thunderstorm possible. Skies clear more through the afternoon, with more frequent sunshine, staying mostly dry. It also turns very warm again, starting around 14 to 16 degrees, with highs of up to 31 degrees during the afternoon.
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4: And the traffic, not a lot to report on the roads this morning. The speed checks, though, are in Chifflange on the Rue de Northsange, and in the afternoon in Sessange at Chemin de Roadgen, in Friedhof on the B7, and in Weckergron on the N1. Stay up to date with all the traffic at today.rtl.lu/mobility/traffic.
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4: 31 degrees. Wow.
5: Yay. Oh, isn't it nice?
4: It's very nice. It's apparently a good week ahead as well, so that's very good.
5: Fingers crossed,
4: yeah,
5: yes.
4: Fingers crossed. How was your weekend?
5: It was lovely because the weather's nice. And this is the time of year when you're a bit chuffed that you live anywhere near the Moselle, isn't it?
4: True,
5: because,
4: yeah.
5: You know, the wine harvest is in full swing. There's yeah. loads of action, little pickings, those little mini tractors.
4: They're fantastic. I love them.
5: I love them going up really steep hills and driving down to the cooperative. So I love it. There's loads of wine tastings everywhere and activity going on.
4: Good. Yeah, we had visitors over and just exactly that, being around all of the... down by the river is just fantastic.
5: Yeah.
4: Recommended. If you live in town, head out to the Moselle.
5: Yes.
4: Yeah, get down between Remish and Gravenmacher and just... you know,
5: anywhere
4: hang out down there. So water is nice, you know. Yes. And I went to Eshnock actually, which is lovely.
5: Okay.
4: And we went for a walk around there, and you know, there's great things to do with the kids. And there was a really nice restaurant in the middle of it. Now they've done some really nice stuff out
5: there. They've done a lot of work,
4: really,
5: haven't they?
4: Really good stuff out there, including little pontoons in the middle of the lake. They've set up a good swimming area, which looked really, really good fun. Didn't get in the water myself, but there was plenty of people having a dip, which was really nice. And there was a wedding on in the restaurant that we were at, and it was just Aww. Lovely. We got a really good day for it, so congratulations to whoever you are. Hope you had a fantastic day. It looked lots of fun. So it's a good weekend.
5: It's a good weekend all round.
4: Lots happening on the show today. We've got concert tickets to give away, and it started over the weekend on Saturday and Sunday with Alina and Sarah, but we've got a really good competition in collaboration with Bella Twal. Have you heard about this?
5: No.
4: So we've got, it's called Fresh Start. It's about, you know, the Rontray, getting back to school, back to work after your holidays. And we've got two 500 euro vouchers to give away. So basically what you're going to have to do is nominate someone who you think deserves you know, a little pick me up to get back into work and to get back into school. We're not looking for sob stories, we're not looking for hero stories. You don't need to have been rescued from a burning building by this person. It can just be that they're really nice, and you know, it'd be good for them to get this. This is just our way to get you in the competition, because you'll get one for nominating one and they'll get one for being nominated.
5: Ooh. So it's €1,000 to spend anywhere in Bella Twal.
4: Exactly. €1,000.
5: I can think of lots of deserving people.
4: Well, that's it. Exactly. And you can do just that. You can go, I think my mum deserves one, and I think my brother deserves one, and I think my dad deserves one. You can absolutely do that. Separate messages, though, with all of them, please, and we'll put them all down on the list. We'll do that a bit later on, around about between 7 and 8. We'll be looking for your entries for that one.

Pretty new music from Good Neighbours is called Mary Jane. Get in touch with us at 621-525-5000. It is the Sam Steen Show here with you until 10 o'clock this morning. And as I mentioned, lots of good stuff coming your way. Games, giveaways. We've got guests in as well. So we'll be talking to the guys from the Rock Hall about everything that they've got coming up. I believe it's mostly chat about the Pussycat Dolls gig, which is coming this weekend, which is a big, big show for them. So more on that a bit later on. We gave away our tickets for that one on Friday, or at least the competition was running across the weekend. The winners will be notified a little later today, and we've got more tickets to be won as well. Now, the new Interpol album is absolutely brilliant, and this is the latest single from it. It's called Wings on Fire. Shine.

0: Sarah said, big plus one for Sam Fender. Tried to see him two times, maybe three, and been cancelled each time, which is very annoying. Also a request for Bleachers in Waxahachie and the return of Lizzo because that show got cancelled. Never got over it, says Sarah. Although then says, actually strike that about Lizzo. I'd take C-Mat instead in a heartbeat. Good. Your suggestions, please, to 62152 5000 and we'll send them on to Olivier. And hopefully, he said there'll be at least 12
1: outdoor
0: shows. 12 shows over
1: of the big ones.
0: Well, they may not all be big. They're basically, there's going to be, they can adjust the size of the setting outside the Rock Hall to accommodate different size of bands and artists. But
1: they're
0: working on 12 in June.
1: That's a lot.
0: That sounds cool.
1: Amazing.
0: Anyway, watch that space, and hopefully there'll be some good ones among them when they're announced.

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Last 20 minutes of the show. If there's some requests you have, why not send them to us at 62152 5000. Let's play this from Jamie T. It's 3310.

Jamie T's 3310 on RTL Today Radio. Let's play this from Sabrina Carpenter. And I'll remind you then how you can get your hands on one of two 500 euro vouchers thanks to our friends at Belle Etoile after this.

0: Right, housekeeping time, things we've got going on here on RTL Today Radio. Well, all week we're going to be giving you the chance to get your name in the draw to win a pair of €500 vouchers thanks to our friends at Belle Etoile. You can spend them anywhere in the shopping centre, but all you got to do is send us a message with your name, the name of somebody else you think deserves a €500 voucher, and why. And like I said, the why isn't really the way in which you win, so it doesn't need to be that they rescued you from a burning building, doesn't need to be that they gave you a kidney or did anything spectacular or anything like that. It can just be that they're nice and that you think that they would really like and appreciate a gift to celebrate the rentrée, the back to school, the back to work, the end of the summer holiday, and the return to the normal schedule. 6215250000, your name, the person you're nominating. Tell us why. That's more for us, really, just because we're nosy and we want to hear the stories. And that'll get you in the draw, okay? That's going to run through the week, today, all the way through until Friday, and we'll pick a winner after the show on Friday morning. So go on, get involved. Our usual WhatsApp number applies, 6215250000, and all the info with that one. What else have we got? Well, it's a full day of programmes through the day today. Steps is up next. He'll be with you until 1 o'clock. Then it's Lucy back. Actually, no, it's not. It's Hours of Power. It's non-stop tunes playlisted through the afternoon session today from 1 until 3 o'clock, when Tom will be in from 3 until 7. Then it's Louder a bit later than that, and A New Noise, the host and venue pick edition today. And then tomorrow, then the usual schedule back with Lucy in the afternoon session from 1 till 3. And later this week, we give away tickets to The Main, the band that we don't know that much about, but apparently we do. Played a track from them earlier, which is very good.
1: Yes,
0: I enjoyed
1: it.
0: And then next week we've got more tickets to give away, including tickets to see Cake, who've got a sold out show coming up at Atelier. Anyway, that's it from us. Have a cracking day, everybody. I'm going to leave you with two tracks. One from James Blunt. This is 1973. Remember, tickets go on sale to see him playing at Rock Hall on Wednesday at 10 o'clock. And one more tune after this will end the show. Steps is up next. Have a cracking day, everybody. Bye-bye.

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2: Chancellor Friedrich Merz meets his CDU party today to digest their heavy defeat by the far-right AfD in Saxony-Anhalt. The AfD took 44% of the vote, more than double the CDU's roughly 18%, putting it within reach of running its first ever state government. Speaking to RTL this morning, Trier's mayor Wolfram Leibe said he can't understand why people who would not benefit from the AfD programme still vote for the party. Leibe said it was worrying that voters were backing a party wanting to cut off social benefits that wouldn't serve them well. On the so-called firewall against the AfD, he said the situation was very difficult. In principle, he said the party with the most votes should get the chance to form a government, but German history shows how dangerous that can be. In other news, Luxembourg's new passport appears to be running into problems at identity checks. Pirate Party MP Sven Clément has raised concerns in Parliament that the passport's chip is failing to scan properly, including with the US Esther app, and has proved unreadable at automated border machines in Germany and Thailand. The government is expected to respond in the coming weeks. Lebanese state media is reporting that Israeli strikes overnight killed 11 people in a southern village, including two infants, a day after separate raids left seven dead. Jakarta's main airport and three others delayed reopening this morning after halting operations due to a volcanic eruption and leaving hundreds of thousands of people stranded. Mount Anak Krakatoa, about 150 kilometres from Indonesia's capital, erupted on Saturday, spewing a fountain of lava and a plume of volcanic ash. And Liam and Noel Gallagher are attending the London premiere of the new Oasis documentary Don't Look Back in Anger tonight. The film follows their reunion of last year's world tour, showing how their children helped heal one of rock's most famous feuds. It's out worldwide from Wednesday. Moving to sport, and in tennis, top-seeded Alexander Zverev headlines the action at the US Open today, taking on Luciano Darderi for a place in the quarterfinals. It comes after American Francis Tiafoe swept past former champion Daniil Medvedev in straight sets to reach the last eight. Eighth seed Ben Shelton has also gone through, beating Stefanos Tsitsipas in three sets to set up a quarterfinal against defending champion Carlos Alcaraz. And in cycling, Wout van Aert has won a sprint from a small breakaway group to claim stage 15 of the Vuelta race, which has been shortened because of extreme heat conditions in the south of Spain. For more on these stories and for the latest news, head to rtltoday.lu.

There are still some clouds about, but it's looking to turn out a bright, warm and sunny day. Some isolated showers and the odd brief thunderstorm are still possible this morning, but skies should clear more through the afternoon with more frequent sunshine. It turns very warm again, around 24 degrees now, with highs of up to 31 degrees during the afternoon.

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1: Thank you very much, Sashwa. Let's have a look at the traffic information at just gone 4 minutes after 10 a.m. We have a speed check this morning in Schifflange on the Rue de Neuzang. We have three for this afternoon, one in Sessange on the Chemin de Rüdgen, in Friedhaf on the B7, and in Weckergrund on the N1. In terms of the roadways themselves, it is a little quiet out there currently, which is great news for those of you on the roads. But on the N6 through Mamer, the Rue de l'Illuminatione and the Rue de Kehlen, we have 4 or 5 minutes worth of delays. There was a broken down vehicle reported on the A6 in Sessange, and a broken down heavy goods lorry on the A7 between Valthof and Schoenfels this morning, giving about 8.5 kilometres worth of slowdown. Please head to rtltoday.lu/mobility for all other info.
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1: A new E from Kasabian, taken from the album Act 3. It's The Guru and the Crypto Time Machine.

I heard a little bit of the Stones, Painted Black, in the outro to The Guru and the Crypto Time Machine from Kasabian. That is lifted from the album that came out on Friday, Act 3. Now, I've been critical of Kasabian for a little bit because I like their earlier stuff. I didn't like the latter-day poppy stuff, but this album is a little bit of a return to form. Performed in the Grand Duchy about a year ago, maybe a little bit longer, it's Willie J. Healy. It's All Good. 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

So Good from Willie J. Healy. 11 after 10 a.m. Thanks again to the Breakfast Show crew. Meredith Moss, Sash Keogh and Sam Steen. Now, I don't know if waking up to the three of them in your room would be necessarily as good as it is to hear them on the radio. Maybe it'll be better. I don't know. Certainly no better way to wake up in the Grand Duchy than by having those three in your ear holes. Big thanks again to our partners, Munhoven and Drinks.lu. If you're having a soiree in the next couple of days and want to get something ordered, you can get your wine, your champagne, your spirits, your beers, your ciders, your water, your soft drinks, your cafes, your teas, your milks, your snacks, and chai as well. 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If you were to order online now, your delivery would arrive at 8:30. Party of the Day Radio. Drinks.lu for those details. This is Ila and Sorry. Again, 621-52-5000. So many good tunes to play you. But if you want something specific for you or for anybody else, you know what to do.

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3: 11:30 and time to look at the traffic information on the roadways currently in the Grand Duchy on the N56 through the Rue de Strasbourg and the Église Zude. We're looking at 2 or 3 minutes worth of delays. Elsewhere, though, it is pretty easy going. It is busy, of course, around Bonnevoie, the Gare and Pfaffenthal coming into through Limpertsburg as well. Speed check remains this morning in Schifflange on the Rue de Neuzang. We have 3 for this afternoon in Sessange on the Chemin de Rügen, in Friedhof on the B7 and in Weckergrun on the N1. Please head to rtltoday.lu/mobility to plan your journey accordingly.
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It's possible that a certain Fatboy Slim, Norman Cook, listened to a bit of Yellow way back when. They formed in Zurich in 1979. And since founding member Carlos Peron left in 1983, they've been performing as a duo, Dieter Meyer and Boris Blank. They have a brand new album out this year, and this is taken from it. 14 brand new tunes to hark back to the 80s.

0: sounds like a good soundtrack, a spoof spy movie, or even a real one. Maybe that's Yellow without the W and Breakout. We've got Maya Monet, we've got The Weeknd, we've got Half Alive, Becky Hill and Blur's Coffee and TV before we hit 12 noon. 621-52-5000. Tell us what you need to have got.
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0: Becky Hill, What Do I Have to Do? What do I have to do to please Alison, who apparently was a little bit upset because she was expecting to hear some Dusty Springfield when Half Alive Billions started.
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0: 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This one takes us into the news headlines at the top of the hour. The news proper as opposed to the headlines, but you know what I'm saying. 621 52 5000, tell us the tunes you'd like to hear.

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4: I'm Vanessa Phelan with the latest news, sports and weather. For most Luxembourg students, the summer holidays are not over yet. At Attert Lycée in Redange, however, classes have already resumed, with pupils attending math lessons to prepare for the new school year. The free summer school, launched in 2020 in response to the COVID crisis, has since become an established part of the education system, with over 7,000 participants this year. The 97th Braderie has kicked off in Luxembourg City. This year, 192 stalls are spread over 4.5 kilometres, giving visitors plenty of opportunities to hunt for a bargain. At the RTL kiosk on Place d'Armes, visitors can enjoy free coffee and biscuits, as well as the traditional prize wheel. There will also be an open casting call to find someone to play Johnny Chicago in a new series currently in production. Travellers have reported problems using Luxembourg's new passport at automated border controls abroad, prompting MP Sven Clément to raise the issue with the government. Clément said the passport had proved unreadable at machines in countries including Germany and Thailand. Trier Mayor Wolfram Liebe says the AfD's record result in Saxony-Anhalt reflects deep voter frustration, but warns that allowing the far-right party to govern simply to test its promises would be dangerous. In conversation with RTL Radio this morning, Liebe said he struggled to understand why so many voters had backed a party whose program, in his view, contained social and economic policies that would ultimately harm many of its own supporters. And Jakarta's main airport, as well as three others, have delayed reopening after halting operations due to a volcanic eruption that took place on Saturday, leaving hundreds of thousands of travellers stranded. More than 240 domestic and international flights had been cancelled or delayed due to the volcanic ash this morning alone. Turning now to sport. Australian rules football's governing body has announced limits on contact training in a bid to reduce concussion cases that have long blighted the sport. Head trauma has become one of the most pressing issues facing the hugely popular game, which is characterized by forceful collisions, tackles, and high jumping catches. And Tyson Fury claims Anthony Joshua is backing out of their much-anticipated all-British heavyweight showdown and has challenged Alexander Usyk to a trilogy fight. Fury and Joshua have been locked in talks over a long-awaited meeting, but the Gypsy King is impatient at a lack of confirmation, calling his rival a coward last week. For more on these stories and for all the latest news, head to rtltoday.lu.
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4: Make the most of the good weather today as temperatures are set to fall significantly from tomorrow, with rain also on the way. For now, we can expect mostly sunny skies and temperatures rising to between 29 and 31 degrees. Currently, it's 25 degrees.
5: Traffic happens. We have the solutions. Emil Weber, all about your journey. 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
3: Thank you, Vanessa. 4 minutes after 12 noon, and the traffic info is as follows. There could still be a speed check operational in Schifflange on the Rue de Neuertzang. We have three for this afternoon in Sessange on the Chemin de Rüdgen, in Friedhof on the B7, and in Weckergrün on the N1. In terms of the roadways, on the N56 through the Rue de Strasbourg and the Eglise Zuid, we've got minor delays. On the CR110 out by Ellerange, the N37, and Esch-sur-Alzette, the N4D, 4 or 5 minutes worth of delay building up there too. Please head to rtltoday.lu. /mobility to plan your journey accordingly.
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I wouldn't say it's necessarily a rarefied or rare occasion that both myself and Vanessa shake our booties at the same time, but that is what's happened. Quick, get your lottery numbers in.

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1: Right, Vanessa, I did not know, and I'm this many days old, that the show before is finishing on Wednesday.
2: Wednesday. I thought it always finished the weekend before back to school.
1: Right.
2: Well, it's, I mean, how long have we been here? And I live here. Yeah. You don't. That's your excuse.
1: Well, the four is closing. I haven't been. You haven't been. But we have been discussing the merits of a certain sweety, tasty treat.
2: Oh, the churro. Churro. I can't do it.
1: Churro.
2: Yeah, they're
1: delicious.
2: So good.
1: I could eat eight of them right now.
2: And Grumper Kischer sure is good.
1: Yeah, I can do that. But do you have it with applesauce?
2: Yes.
1: Yeah. So we were talking about crispiness, because that also applies to the grumpy as well. But the churro, if it comes to you soggy and limp, get back in the bin. Mm-hmm. It needs to be able to stand, excuse me for the phrasing, erect, and then you can eat it.
2: There are other words you could choose.
1: I did say excuse me for the phrasing, but that's what I mean.
2: Saying excuse
1: rigid.
2: Me and then saying it anyway does
1: we're rigid
2: not excuse then.
1: Is rigid better?
2: Stiff.
1: See? You try and find one. You can't.
2: I can't.
1: So it's all entendres. There's entendres everywhere. I didn't even mean it. I just knew as soon as I was getting there, I thought, oh no. So yeah, they're better when they're crispy.
2: Crispy, yeah.
1: Yeah. And
2: crunchy.
1: Crunchy.
2: Even.
1: Yeah, not when it's too dry.
2: No.
1: They're dry.
2: Stale. Mm-mm. Not good.
1: No, they can get back in the bin as well. And as we mentioned before, the grumpies as well have got a bit of a critch to them. A crunch, rather. Not a critch. A crunch. And that would be my opportune, my preference for a grumpy.
2: I do enjoy them at the Christmas market.
1: I don't go the same way for hot dogs, as your daughter found out. A crispy hot dog. Now that... It's kind of a nice little bit of resistance to it, but no, crispy's been overdone.
2: Yeah, burnt.
1: We're going to take it or leave it here, Vanessa. And these ones aren't exactly how we did them earlier on, but we're going to try these anyway. Free coffee for life or free pizza for life?
2: Oh,
1: take it or leave it.
2: Pizza.
1: You can take the pizza.
2: Take the pizza. I have a coffee machine at home. I can make my own.
1: I'm not sure that's the way it's supposed to be. It's one or the other for life.
2: Pizza.
1: Always 20 minutes early or always 10 minutes late?
2: In my case, I take the early. I hate being late.
1: I don't like having to wait for people either. 1 million now or 5,000 a month forever?
2: Oh, 5,000 a month forever. Take it.
1: Yeah, I think I'd go for that as well. But depending on how long you live for.
2: What? Side note, I was discussing with my daughter because she wanted to know how long the longest person lived, like how old they were.
1: Birthday, this is weekend, right?
2: 122. This
1: crazy
2: lady from France.
1: Yeah.
2: God.
1: And cut her own cake, apparently.
2: Yeah, she lived alone until she was 117.
1: Yeah, absolutely incredible. Never use Google again or never use YouTube again.
2: I don't really use YouTube, so I could leave YouTube.
1: Take it or leave it, reading minds or being invisible.
2: Oh.
1: Yeah. These are the big questions.
2: I don't think I want to know what's going on in a lot of people's heads, so I'd take being invisible.
1: I also don't really want to be creepy and sneaking up on people. That's a tough one, that one, to be perfectly honest. Give up cheese or give up chocolate?
2: Oh, damn. Oh, no. You can't. It's like Sophie's Choice.
1: Well, you're going to have to choose.
2: Give up chocolate.
1: Give up chocolate. What?
2: I love cheese.
1: Well, obviously, because that's the one you're not giving up. I mean, no. Only whisper or only shouts?
2: What's shouts?
1: Only whisper or only shouts?
2: Oh, I thought you said whisper like the chocolate bar, no. Which I love.
1: Yeah, they're good chocolate bars.
2: Only whispers or only shouts? Whispers, please.
1: Yeah. Okay. Know when you'll die or know how you'll die?
2: Oh, God. Oh, God.
1: Come on. Hit me with it. Take it or leave it.
2: When?
1: All right. And just could be. But that was...
2: Or no, maybe how, because then maybe you could prevent it.
1: You're thinking about Final Destination now. I mean. No music for a year or no television for 5 years.
2: Jesus, 5 years?
1: Yeah.
2: Can I watch it on my iPad?
1: No, these are take it or leave it.
2: Okay, no TV then.
1: Yeah, I'd have no TV as well. I'd prefer to listen to music because you can stimulate yourself, pardon the expression again, by being out in the nature and seeing what's about with your own eyes. You don't have to have television, but music needs to be there to soundtrack your life. Okay, then that one is the end of take it or leave it for today. We'll do some more on Wednesday with you, Vanessa, because there are plenty more. We played your tune earlier on. We got lots to come. 621 525 000 for anybody else that wants a tune in the interim. This will have to do.

That was brand new Miley Cyrus with Bass Persuades. She goes by Miley now, so I will continue doing that. It's Miley's Bass Persuades. Her album, also called Bass Persuades, is coming out on September 18th, and I can't wait because this was an absolute tune. Stick around for some Blossoms and then some Jungle.

Jungle with Someday Somewhere here at RTL Today Radio on 93.3 FM. Next up, we've got some Tame Impala, but if you have a request for us, do send it over at 621 52 5000. And just after this, we've got the news at 2.

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1: It's 2 o'clock. I'm Vanessa Phelan with the latest news, sports, and weather. Travelers have reported problems using Luxembourg's new passport at automated border controls abroad, prompting MP Sven Clément to raise the issue with the government. Clément said the passport had proved unreadable at machines in countries including Germany and Thailand. In conversation with RTL Radio this morning, Trier Mayor Wolfram Leva said the AfD's record result in Saxony-Anhalt reflects deep voter frustration, but warned that allowing the far-right party to govern simply to test its promises would be dangerous. The AfD's lead candidate in the state, 35-year-old Ulrich Siegmund, said that voters had sent a signal to Berlin, and that although his party had narrowly missed out on an absolute majority, it was now reaching out to other parties and individual MPs in an effort to build a stable ruling coalition. The Kremlin said today that Russia does not rule out fresh three-way talks with Washington and Kyiv on the Ukraine war after a visit to Moscow and Kyiv by U.S. negotiators Steve Witkoff and Jared Kushner. Talks remain deadlocked over the issue of Ukraine's eastern Donbas region, which Russia has demanded as part of any peace settlement. And Israel has threatened a full-scale war against the Palestinian Authority if it prepared an attack against Israeli forces or settlements similar to the one launched by Hamas from Gaza in October 2023. The remarks from Defense Minister Israel Katz came after a stabbing attack in the northern occupied West Bank, with the Israeli military saying it had shot and killed the Palestinian assailant. Turning now to sport. Kevin Peterson has joined England's white ball coaching team as a specialist mentor in the build-up to next year's World Cup in Southern Africa. The former England captain will be part of Brendan McCullum's coaching group for the upcoming T20 and one-day international series at home to Sri Lanka later this month, as well as subsequent series. And Tyson Fury claims Anthony Joshua is backing out of their much-anticipated all-British heavyweight showdown and has challenged Alexander Usyk to a trilogy fight. Fury and Joshua have been locked in talks over a long-awaited meeting, but the Gypsy King is impatient at a lack of confirmation, calling his rival a coward. For more on these stories and for all the latest news, head to rtltoday.lu.
2: The weather is brought to you by
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1: We hope you're making the most of the good weather today, as temperatures are set to fall significantly from tomorrow, with rain also on the way. For now, expect mostly sunny skies and temperatures rising to 31 degrees. Currently, it's 28 degrees.
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4: Still fairly smooth out there on our roads. We've got about a 2-minute traffic delay on the N56 between Rue de Strasbourg and Luxembourg City. As for speed checks this afternoon, we have 3 announced. One is in Cessange on the Chemin de Rüdgen, then one in Friedhof on the B7, then one in Wackergrün on the N1. And for all your latest traffic updates, head over to today.rtl.lu/mobility.
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6: 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The heartbeat of Luxembourg.

Another banger there from Fontaines DC with Marianne. Brand new. Next up, we've also got some more brand new stuff. It's by Phoebe Bridgers, I Can't Wait.

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3: The heartbeat of Luxembourg.

Little More Time by Niall Horan from previously from One Direction. And I was just thinking about when I used to listen to One Direction religiously and who my favorite person from One Direction was. And believe it or not, it was Louis Tomlinson. He was my favorite. And if you had a favorite, do let us know at 61525000 here on RTL Today Radio. And if I can play a request for you, do let us know as well. Next up, we've got some Jaylen and Gonda and then some Royal Otis. Before that, though, some Noah Kahan.

0: top tip of the week
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1: And here are your latest RTL Today headlines. Luxembourg politicians have been offering their opinions on German party AfD winning the Saxony-Anhalt state elections, with Prime Minister Luc Frieden warning that extremism offers only false solutions. Travellers are experiencing issues with Luxembourg's new biometric passport, which was only introduced in May of this year, with the chips apparently not functioning properly. Physical assaults on Luxembourg CFL train staff decreased between 2024 and 2025, although instances of vandalism, harassment and verbal abuse rose significantly. European Commission

0: President Ursula von der Leyen has announced a €200 million package for Greenland, vowing to support in the face of Donald Trump's ambitions. And Israel has conducted a wave of airstrikes in South Lebanon, killing 12 people, including women and children, in an intensification of violence after a weeks-long lull. For more on these stories, news, updates and much more, head over to rtltoday.lu. Well, weather-wise, it's an absolutely beautiful day out there at the moment, and we have wall-to-wall sunshine and a current temperature of around 30 degrees. It's going to stay fairly warm all evening as well, and only falling to a low of around 17 degrees overnight.
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3: And at 5:32, still a lot going on Luxembourgish roads. It's a 10-minute delay on the A6 between Strassen and Karpellen with a 6.5 kilometre tailback there. 15 minutes on the N4, that's in Luxembourg City itself, going from the Boulevard de Prince Henri towards the Cockelscheuer roundabout. 8 minutes on the A3 heading towards Dudelange, and another 10-minute situation on the N7 between Weiss-Vampach and Wemper-Hart. Also, three speed checks to be aware of this afternoon. Those are in Sessange, firstly, on the Chemin de Rutgen, also in Friedhof on the B7, and in Weckargron on the N1. Now, there is a lot going on, lots of smaller congestion, so make sure to also check out today.rtl.lu/mobility.
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1: John.
2: Yes.
1: Do you remember Raygun?
2: I do.
1: There's a new...
2: I felt so sorry for her.
1: Yeah. For those that have missed it, for those that don't have a Netflix subscription, there's a new documentary out on Netflix. It's called Breaking Badly. It's about the 2024 performance by Dr. Was it Rachel Gunn? Yeah, Gunn at the Olympics in the breakdancing category. More specifically, it's called B-Girls. And you probably saw the memes of it. Because
2: terrible, wasn't it?
1: Judges and audiences agreed, not the best dance ever.
2: Didn't she start crawling at one point or something?
1: Yeah.
2: Like a kangaroo. Oh, she did a kangaroo, didn't she?
1: Yeah, did a kangaroo. Australian. Yeah.
2: Got a hopping.
1: Yeah, the Guardian review of this documentary likens her performance at this breakdancing competition at the Olympics to a toddler having a thrashing around like a toddler in a tantrum at a supermarket, which is not very nice. Yeah,
2: I know, I've seen like videos. I mean, obviously she can breakdance as well. I've seen videos of her doing it. So.
1: Yeah.
2: So it was obviously just a bit of a strange one.
1: Yeah,
2: wasn't it?
1: Yeah. The way I remember it is that Rachel Gunn, obviously either being a PhD candidate or already has a PhD and had studied breakdancing quite in depth and had come up with a sort of high concept version of it that just did not translate. Right.
2: Looks like a good idea on paper.
1: It seemed like a good idea on paper, like one of those performances that the real understanders of the dance would really get, even if the average viewer might not get. There were a couple of complications to this as well, because this was the first time that breakdancing was a category in the Olympics. And so people were like, she's made it look ridiculous because even we just watched it again, even now, doesn't look really good, to be honest. But by all accounts, the documentary kind of delves into that Rachel Gunn, the person, is actually quite nice.
2: Yeah, I just say that, you know, I felt very sorry for her because she really was getting slaughtered.
1: Yeah. She posted a video on social media basically begging the internet and the media to leave her alone, which, oh, brother, that sounds rough. The Guardian has given it 4 stars out of 5.
2: Wow.
1: It's definitely on my list now. Okay. That's Raygun Breaking Badly on Netflix. Right. I did just check kinopolis.lu as well, what's running in cinemas right now. I really want to see the new Spider-Man. Actually.
2: I do as well.
1: Yeah.
2: I do.
1: I'm not a big Marvel guy, believe it or not. Yeah. Oh, the look that John just gave me was...
2: No, I'm not. I'm not either. No, I mean, I like sort of the old...
1: Yeah.
2: The old Supermans, Christopher Reeve.
1: Cool.
2: And then I liked some of the Batman movies that came out.
1: Yeah, I like them, to be honest. I don't... See, I followed the Avengers, that whole thing, and I tried to get into it, and I couldn't. I get it's the most sparkly kind of cinema you'll ever watch. It's the brightest colours and the coolest action and stuff. Just not into it.
2: No, I'm not.
1: I do like the Tom Holland Spider-Man movies though.
2: I think he's really cool.
1: Yeah.
2: I really like them. And they're quite kind of funny, aren't they?
1: They are fun and nice and also cool.
2: And he seemed like a lovely fella.
1: Yeah, that would be my Guardian review. Fun and nice and also cool. there is also...
2: Do you write for them still?
1: No, I wrote film reviews for the Lux Times.
2: I know.
1: Lux McTimes for ages. You can go back and read loads of them. And some of them.
2: That's a cracking job.
1: Because you have to be honest sometimes. Mm-hmm. I loved the Super Mario Brothers movie, the new animated one that came out like 2 years ago. Give it like 4 stars out of 5.
2: Okay.
1: I saw it twice and I was unabashed about it because I can't be a snob all the time. No,
2: absolutely.
1: Only most of the time.
2: You like what you like.
1: That's right.
2: Exactly.
1: By all accounts, so at least according to Stephen Sepp's of the Lunchbox and New Noise, the Dog Stars, not very good.
2: Oh.
1: Apparently, I've read some reviews of it. Apparently, it's a total train wreck.
2: Oh, no.
1: Yeah, I had really high hopes for it. I know that Steps loves the book as well. It features Alison Janney, Benedict Wong, Guy Pearce, and Josh Brolin. And again, apparently just a total disaster of a film. You might disagree. There's also the end of Oak Street. Not quite familiar with that one. And The Odyssey is still running.
2: Okay.
1: Yeah. I saw it for the first time 2 or 3 weeks ago. I did love it.
2: It's been a long time since I've been to the cinema.
1: Really, what was the last film you saw?
2: I think it was the Top Gun, Maverick.
1: Yeah, it was train arriving at station.
2: Yeah, exactly. Yeah. It was Errol Flynn. Yeah. Really good it was.
1: Yeah, it was modern times. Yeah.
2: Charlie Chaplin, yeah.
1: Oh, anyway, here's something a little bit more modern than that, John. Here's Zara Larsson and Pink Panthers with Midnight Sun. Reminder, get in touch, 621-525-5000 on WhatsApp. Send your requests or your, let's say, film reviews to us. 621-525-5000.

0: Zara Larsson, Pink Panthers there with Midnight Sun on RTL Today Radio. Coming up in the next 15 minutes or so before the 6 o'clock news is George Ezra, Way Dynamic, and some brand new material from both Erykah Badu and Leon Bridges right after this.
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0: The fantastically talented Dylan Young there, aka Way Dynamic, who played at Rotonde earlier this spring. Really nice guy as well. Interviewed him for the radio. You can find that on RTL Play. Check out his full-length album, Massive Shoe, which came out last year as well. Really good, really nice. Here's some brand new material now from Erykah Badu and The Alchemist. This is They Ain't You featuring Thundercat.
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2: And here is your latest RTL Today news, sports and weather. Luxembourg politicians have expressed deep concern following the Alternative for Germany's historic 44% win in Saxony-Anhalt. Prime Minister Luc Frieden and Deputy Prime Minister Xavier Bettel warned against simplistic extremist solutions, while left-wing parties decried attacks on democratic values. Conversely, the right-wing ADR criticised political boycotts of the party. Luxembourg's new biometric passport, introduced in May of this year, is experiencing automated border control glitches, apparently. Pirate Party MP Sven Clément raised a parliamentary question after travellers reported unreadable NFC chips in Germany, Thailand and on the US Esther app, forcing authorities to perform identity checks manually. Physical assaults on Luxembourg's CFL trained staff decreased between 2024 and 2025, according to government ministers. Spitting incidents dropped from 23 to 9, and physical attacks causing injury fell from 8 to 2. However, instances of vandalism, harassment, and verbal abuse rose significantly despite increased security measures. In other news, European Commission President Ursula von der Leyen has announced a €200 million package for Greenland during a visit to the Danish autonomous territory, which she vowed to support in the face of President Donald Trump's ambitions. As von der Leyen wrapped up a two-day visit to the vast island, she said Europe would be more present and be more engaged in Greenland and in the Arctic. Jaguar Land Rover has said that it would cut around 4,000 roles over the next 2 years, or about 10% of its global workforce, in a further blow to Europe's automobile industry. The company revealed its voluntary redundancy scheme just days after the German car giant Volkswagen announced 50,000 new job cuts. Indonesia's main airport postponed reopening today after halting operations following a volcanic eruption that left hundreds of thousands of passengers stranded. Mount Anak Krakatau, about 150 kilometers from Indonesia's capital Jakarta, erupted on Saturday, spewing a fountain of lava and a plume of volcanic ash. Sports now, and Luxembourg cyclist Nina Berthon won the Point de Raz one-day race in France yesterday afternoon. Starting from Point de Raz, the race covers 129.5 kilometers to Plouhinec, where the 25-year-old rider prevailed in the sprint ahead of Spain's Paula Blasi and France's Célia Guéry. And finally, Kevin Peterson has joined England's white ball cricket coaching team as a specialist mentor in the build-up to next year's World Cup in Southern Africa. The former England captain will be part of Brendan McCullum's coaching group for the upcoming T20 and One Day International series at home to Sri Lanka later this month, as well as a subsequent series. For more on these stories, news, updates and much more, head over to rtltoday.lu.
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2: Well, it's been an absolutely glorious day out there at the moment, and we have wall-to-wall sunshine, and the current temperature is still around 30 degrees. It's going to stay fairly warm all evening as well, only falling to a low of around 17 overnight.
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1: At 4 past 6pm, a fair bit going on Luxembourgish roads. First thing first, traffic in the city between the Place de l'Étoile and toward the Avenue Emile Reuter / the Boulevard Prince Henri. 8 minute delay there, 4.5 kilometres worth of tailback. It's a 7 minute jam on the CR231 in Hesperange, 10 minutes on the CR234 between Val du Chait and Contan, 15 minutes on our old friend the A3 heading towards Dudelange, with 8 kilometres of tailback, 9 to 10 minutes on the A4 between Sessange and Pompierre, lastly 7 minutes or so right now on the B40 between Bellevalgar and Audun-le-Tiche. There's 3 speed checks to be aware of this afternoon, by the way. They might still be in effect. One's in Sessange on the Chemin de Rüttgen, one's in Friedhof on the B7, the last one in Wekkergron on the N1. For everything else and to stay up to date, make sure to check out today.rtl.lu/mobility.
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0: 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Oh. We're giving away two fives.
1: Was that an impression of me?
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0: 13 minutes past 6 p.m. on RTL Today Radio. That is the fantastically talented Luxembourgish musician Jana Barış, aka Francis of Delirium, with Higher. We are all huge fans of the new album Run Run Pure Beauty. We even got some limited edition vinyls at the album release party in June. We had one here in the studio, gave it away to a very lucky listener. Hope you're still enjoying that thing, by the way. Now, two tracks coming up for you. Joe with End of Beginning, because it's a great song, I love it a bit. Then some new material from Miles Smith with a track called Hold Me in the Dark.
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